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This is show number 88. I'm your host, Jay Bryant, live every Thursday night from 7 to 9 p.m. on KALA 88.5 FM, playing jazz from classic and traditional to contemporary and the sometimes ecstatic outer edges. Thanks for tuning in. Tonight on The Hungry Ear, we'll dip our ears in new music by the 102-year-old Marshall Allen, Jeff Parker, Josh Johnson, Duval, Timothy and Carlos Nino, Miguel Atwood Ferguson, along with music by Duke Ellington, which we just heard, actually, Kenny Burrell, Babyface Ouellette, Cannonball Adderley and Bill Evans, Mike Reed's Separatist Party, Charles Mingus, Chico Hamilton Quintet, Cahill El-Zabar, Ron Carter, Monk Higgins, among others. Getting us started tonight, we heard CJM Blues from the one and only Duke Ellington from the 1960 album on Columbia Records, Blues in Orbit. I love the violin on that cut. Fun stuff. Up next, Red Pepper Blues from saxophonist Art Pepper's 1957 album, Art Pepper Meets the Rhythm Section, with pianist Red Garland, bassist Paul Chambers, and drummer Philly Joe Jones, who were the acclaimed rhythm section for Miles Davis at that time, 1957. And here we go. Thanks for tuning in. Red Pepper Blues here on The Hungry Ear.

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1: Yes, indeed. Thank you. You've got it tuned to the Hungry Ear. My name is Jay Bryant. We just heard from Wes Montgomery and his trio, or the Wes Montgomery Trio, one might say, from the 1966 release on Riverside Records called Portrait of Wes. We heard the jazz guitarist doing a cover of Moanin'. Prior to that, we heard Charles Mingus from 1964, Impulse Records. We heard the cut Hora Decubitus, which has also, that same composition has gone by the name Ease Flat, Oz Flat 2 on his album Blues and Roots. This one comes from his album Mingus. Essentially Mingus times five. And I started things off with Art Pepper from his classic record, Art Pepper Meets the Rhythm Section. It was released 1957 on Contemporary Records. We heard Red Pepper Blues. This first hour tonight, if you haven't already noticed, we're going to kind of reach back a little bit into the 50s and 60s. And then we'll head into new territory in the second hour. So if that's your jam, stick around for the 8 to 9 segment. Coming up, I've got some Cannonball Adderley and Bill Evans collaborating together. And right here, we're going to hear trumpeter Blue Mitchell being joined by Curtis Fuller, Johnny Griffin, can't recall who else is on this record, but it's from 1958, released on Riverside Records, called Big Six, and we're going to hear a Curtis Fuller, the trombonist, composition called Jamph, J-A-M-P-H, here on the Hungry Ear.

0: 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The Catholic Messenger has subscribers across the nation. 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
1: In that last set of music, we just heard Babyface Ouellette, the organist from his second album, released in 1961 on Blue Note Records. We heard the title track, Stop and Listen. That also features Grant Green on guitar and Ben Dixon on drums. Prior to that, from 1962 on Riverside Records, we heard Cannonball Adderley and Bill Evans being helped out by the rhythm section of the Modern Jazz Quartet, Percy Heath on bass and Connie Kay on drums, doing a version of the Bill Evans composition Waltz for Debbie. That comes from the album called Know What I Mean. And it started that set off with trumpeter Blue Mitchell doing a cut called Jamf from the 1958 release on Riverside Records, Big Six, featuring Curtis Fuller on trombone. I got some cool Ron Carter on the way. He's covering Thelonious Monk from the late 70s, and right here, though, we're going to hear Kenny Burrell from his classic album. Kenny Burrell, the guitarist, jazz guitarist, from his classic album Midnight Blue on Blue Note Records from 1963. This is the title track.

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2: You've got it tuned to the hungry ear. My name is Jay Bryant, here every Thursday from 7 to 9 p.m., playing all forms of jazz. We just heard Chico Hamilton, the Chico Hamilton Quintet from 1963 on Impulse Records. We heard the title track, Passing Through. That's a new discovery for me. I love that track. And then I didn't even realize, but come to find out that the guitarist that I've been playing multiple shows of late, Gábor Szabó, the Hungarian guitarist, is the featured guitarist on that. And it's a Charles Lloyd, the saxophonist composition, and he also plays on that record. Prior to that, we heard Ron Carter, the bassist, from 1978 on Milestone Records from his album Peg Leg. We heard him doing a cover of Epistrophe, the Thelonious Monk tune. And that album features Ron Carter playing a piccolo bass at times on a few of those cuts, including that one. And a piccolo bass, I learned, is a bass that is tuned to a higher octave. And on that track, Buster Williams fills in on the regularly tuned bass. And started things off with guitarist Kenny Burrell from his 1963 release on Blue Note Records. We heard the title track, Midnight Blue. It is straight up 8 o'clock, and here's your Quad Cities weather report. It's currently 62 degrees. Rain is finally expected to taper off tonight. We should have a low around 50 degrees tomorrow. Sun. It looks like we have a great weekend in store for us. Tomorrow, sunny, high around 67 degrees. Saturday, sunny, high in the low 70s. Same with Sunday. So that should be very nice to dry out after all this soaking we got. Right. Up next, one more from the 60s before we move into more contemporary cuts. This one is also a new one to me. I just am not familiar with Monk Higgins. He was a saxophonist. I still don't know really much about him, but I recently somehow got turned onto this album, and I need to give it some more listens. Name of the album is Extra Soul Perception. It comes from 1969, and it was released on a label called Solid State. That might be why we don't know as much about him as the Blue Note or Prestige or Riverside Records cuts. Also coming up in this set, we're going to hear Cahil El-Zabar. I failed to mention, actually another little bit of a John Coltrane tribute in honor of his centennial last week. I did the whole show last week of Coltrane himself. Here we have some other artists paying tribute in this set. Some great cuts I came across, so we'll extend it a little bit more. But we're starting off here, 1969, Monk Higgins, Extra Soul Perception, here on the Hungry Ear.

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1: You've got it tuned to the Hungry Ear. In that last set of music, we just heard another little tribute to John Coltrane on his centennial, which was last week on September 23rd. We just heard from Miguel Atwood Ferguson from a forthcoming release on Impulse Records. The name of the album is Ananta, Spirit of Coltrane, and it is meant as a centennial tribute, with Miguel and a collective of different musicians doing covers of John Coltrane compositions. In this case, we heard their take on Compassion from the 1966 album Meditations by John Coltrane. And that features Flying Lotus, a producer, rapper, DJ Flying Lotus, Manuel Wilkins, trumpet, and David Virelis, pianist. Prior to that, we heard Jeff Parker, the jazz guitarist, from a single that he released to celebrate Coltrane's 100th birthday. It was him and friends doing the Coltrane composition Miles Mode, and the original can be found on the 1962 album Coltrane. And prior to that, we had Cahil El-Zabar and his album Spirit Groove from 2020. That track features tenor saxophonist David Murray, and name of the cut was Train in Mind. T-R-A-N-E after Coltrane. And it started things off with Monk Higgins, the nice little lead-in from the saxophonist's 1969 album on Solid State Records, Weird Extra Soul Perception. Thought that made kind of a nice intro into the Coltrane tribute. Coming up, I've got music by Duval Timothy and Carlos Nino. That's some new music. Also have new music from the 102-year-old Marshall Allen, saxophonist and band leader of the Sun Ra Orchestra. And right here we're going to hear some brand new music from saxophonist Josh Johnson from his forthcoming album, Animative. Comes out October 23rd on the International Anthem label. And this is a cut called It Can Be Everywhere here on The Hungry Ear. Thanks for listening.

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1: All right, you've got to tune to the hungry ear. My name is Jay Bryant. We're heading into the home stretch here on another rainy night here in Davenport, Iowa. We just heard from Duval Timothy, multi-discipline artist from South London, Duval Timothy, and percussionist Carlos Nino, from their collaborative record of this year called Rain Music, appropriate for the last couple days. Name of the cut was Ideations on Rain and featured the guitarist Nate Mercero. I think it's Mercero. Prior to that, we heard new music from Josh Johnson, the saxophonist based in Los Angeles, from his forthcoming album Animative on International Anthem Records. Release date is October 23rd. We heard It Can Be Everywhere. Like I said, you've got to tune to the hungry ear. Thanks for listening. Hope you're enjoying the music on this rainy fall evening. Coming up shortly, I have music from the 102 years young saxophonist and band leader of the Sun Ra Orchestra, Marshall Allen, from his second solo album. But right here, we're going to hear from Sun Ra and his orchestra. Marshall Allen would have been a member at this time because he's been involved with the Sun Ra Orchestra since the late 50s, I believe. It's quite a run. This is from 1982, Sun Ra and his orchestra doing the title track from the album Celestial Love, here on the Hungry Ear.

That was a cut called Slingshot Effect from the latest solo album by 102 years young saxophonist and Sun Ra Orchestra band leader Marshall Allen. He's been with the orchestra since the late 50s and became leader after Sun Ra's death in the 90s. The name of this, his second proper solo album, is 101, an audio odyssey. And we started the set off with a cut by Sun Ra and his orchestra from the 1982 album Celestial Love. We heard the title track. You've been listening to The Hungry Ear. I'm your host, Jay Bryant, here live every Thursday night from 7 to 9 p.m. on KALA 88.5 FM and streaming online. Hope you enjoyed this week's edition of The Hungry Ear. Stay tuned for the smooth sounds of Midnight Love with DJ Candyman up next at 9. Until next week, I'll leave you with music from Chicago drummer, bandleader, and composer Mike Reed's Separatist Party from 2023. This is Floating with an Intimate Stranger. Thanks for listening.

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Taj Mahal. It went bankrupt as it smoked while others took the fall. Duping millions of believers like a cult on too much blow. Just how low can one man go?

0: The Kickback Saloon in Tampico says, for almost 250 years, our armed forces have given us the freedoms we enjoy today. 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Make no mistake, we live in the land of the free because of our brave. 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

0: I got you. You might well stop there with it, because you ain't going.
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0: Convinced of the profound ability of each person to shape the future, Father James Keller founded the Christophers in 1945. 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
4: 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Announcement was made Monday of a major steel plant to be located in Iowa. Iowa Attorney General Brenna Byrd told me about the project.
5: I was at the White House where the President and Governor Reynolds announced a giant steel mill. The biggest steel mill in America will be built in Iowa. So a big announcement. It means a lot for Southeast Iowa especially. It means a lot for Iowa and for the whole country because it's over 1,700 good-paying, family-supporting steelworker jobs. And it's a big deal bringing American manufacturing back to America and making sure that we have American-made steel. It's very significant for Southeast Iowa because it is a $15 billion project, that's with a B, and it also means that it'll take about 6,000 people to build the plant because it is massive, and that plant will also help support American manufacturing, not only in Southeast Iowa, not only in Iowa, but all over the country so that American manufacturers have access to American steel. It's important for our national security, it's great for our economy in Iowa, and it's great for American jobs for American citizens.
4: Iowa Attorney General Brenna Byrd and I spoke in Cedar Falls yesterday morning. The Iowa Business Report is presented with support from the Iowa Secretary of State, showcasing a streamlined online presence for businesses at sos.iowa.gov. I'm Jeff Stein for the Iowa Business Report. On the next Iowa Business Report, enhancing Iowa's economy through homegrown agritourism. And a new book tells the story of one of America's great ESOP companies based in Iowa. That's this week on the Iowa Business Report. 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
1: 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Thank you.

0: 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Roger Hurricane Wilson here with the American Music Show that airs on Tuesday evenings at 9 p.m. Central Time right here at 88.5. I'll still be featuring much of my own music from my CDs and live shows, plus music from classic albums that haven't seen the light of day in a long time. 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

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Jen and staff at All Paws Pet Salon are on air because they care, reminding everyone that pets need love too.

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0: Good morning. It is well. It is tolerably well. Good morning to each of you, my brothers and my sisters. It's your boy, Pastor Barry, on another morning. It is well. It is well. It is tolerably well.
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0: Well, it's another morning with you all. It's your boy, Pastor Barry. Hey, we're going to talk about October. October is Pastor Appreciation Month. October is Pastor Appreciation Month. And, you know, we're going to talk about pastor appreciation. So I'm going to have some guests throughout the month, and we're going to talk a lot about that. I hope each of you are having a good day. We thank God for each and every one of you. I want to say it is well. It is well. It is tolerably well.

0: It is well. It is well. It is tolerably well. You are on with your boy, Pastor Barry. Man, I hope everyone is having a good day so far. And I tell you, we are going to talk about pastors today. This is the month of the pastors. And the month of October is the month where we give honor to our pastors. And we thank God for each and every one of them. It is well, it is well, it is tolerably well.
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1: It is well. It is well. It is tolerably well. Good morning, Quad City. It is Friday, October the 2nd, 2026. We are officially stepping into the autumn rhythm across the River Valley. And if you're stepping out the door early this morning, you probably gonna feel it. It's that October bite in the air. Right now, it's about 50 degrees in downtown Davenport, Bettendorf, Rock Island, and Moline under mostly clear morning skies. We'll see plenty of sunshine today, pushing up to a gorgeous, comfortable fall afternoon of 68 degrees. That's good football weather, y'all. Winds are coming off the Mississippi River out of the northwest at 8 miles per hour. Humidity is crisp and low, and there is a 0% chance of rain across the metro area today. It's picture-perfect weather for a Friday, and you know, football, again, is important. I need y'all to stay tuned because we're going to talk about the Pastor Appreciation Special. This is the month of October. Throughout this month, you're going to learn and get to know some of the pastors of the Quad Cities. But today, it's the introductory piece. I want you to know that it is well. It is well. It is horribly well. And it's worth it. Let's go.

It is well. It is well. It is tolerably well. You know, we are working through this special on our pastors on this month. So this morning, I'm going to open this thing up by just talking to you about certain things that pastors encounter that we might not be aware of. Scripture says, Hebrews 13th chapter, 17th verse says, "Obey your leaders and submit to them, since they keep watch over your souls as those who will give account, so that they can do this with joy and not with grief, for that would be unprofitable to you. Therefore," he says, "pray for us, for we are convinced that we have a clear conscience, wanting to conduct ourselves honorably in everything. And I urge you all the more to pray that I may be restored to you again very soon." You know, I want to share with you all a couple of things. There are three places that I realize that a pastor is most needed. And there are all three places of transition. These three places of transition, most of the membership are unaware that pastors are in these places, because this is the work of the pastor that no one knows about. And the three places where they're needed the most is emergency rooms, court cases, and nursing homes. There are three places of transitions that pastors find themselves at. I'm not asking you to feel sorry for the pastor. I'm not asking you to make excuses for the pastor. I'm not asking you to go on a campaign to support the pastor. But I am asking each of you to pray for your pastor. Pray for pastors everywhere, because they are dealing with people in transitions. They are dealing with some hateful people in transition. They are dealing with some ungrateful people in transition. They are dealing with crisis that they did not become aware of until the court case happened. They are dealing with crisis that they did not become aware of until the 911 call happened. I'm going to tell you, pray for your pastors. And they need your prayers now more than ever. In those places of transitions, please pray for your pastors. As a pastor, I believe that the power of prayer is beneficial and important. I searched all over, couldn't find nobody. It is well. It is well. It is tolerably well.

0: Searched all over. Couldn't find nobody. Nobody greater. Nobody greater than you. It is well. It is well. It is terribly well. So here's your moment of grace as we talk with pastors. Pastors are constantly expected to be on call. Carry everyone's grief and never show fatigue or doubt. Here's the reality, though. Pastors are indeed humans. And grace reminds us that pastors are human beings before they are spiritual titles. Can I say that again? Pastors are human beings before they are spiritual titles. God's grace extends to the leader, giving them permission to rest, to lay down the burden, and receive ministry instead of always dispensing it. My word of encouragement to the pastor who feels that he has to do it all, or they feel that they have to do everything. The battle's not yours, it's the Lord's.
1: What are you trying to say, Yolanda? Look, forget about all that other junk. This battle ain't yours, it's the Lord's.

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1: It is well, and it is terribly well. To every pastor out there listening across the Quad Cities, I want you to know grace gives you permission to be human. You cannot pour from an empty cup, and your worth to God is not measured by your exhaustion. Congregations, people of God, extend grace to your leadership. Pray for them. Give them room for rest. And remember, the shepherds need mercy too. The battle is not yours, it's the Lord's.

It is well. It is well. It is horribly well. Yeah, I hope you all enjoying this day. It's crisp this morning, but it's supposed to clear up and be some nice weather. It's good football weather for today. We talked about grace. Now I want to talk to you about grit. Grit is the faithfulness to stay the course. The faithfulness to stay the course. Ministry often involves unseen battles. Pastor, listen to me. Ministry often involves unseen battles. Criticism. Quiet sacrifices. Spiritual warfare. In season where growth feels stagnant. You know, but grit, that spiritual grit, is faithfulness in the dark. It's hearing the Lord when you can't see. It's the decision to keep preaching, praying, and shepherding even when it feels weary. Galatians 6 and 9 says that promises that in due season, you will reap it if you don't give up. Pastor, your grit is anchored in God's faithfulness. When you feel like your labor in the Quad Cities is going unnoticed, hold the line. It takes grit to stay faithful to a calling when the culture pushes back. Don't grow weary in well doing. It is well. It is well. It is horribly well.

It is well. It is well. It is tarbly well. No, so we've talked about having grace for our pastors as well as pastors having grace for themselves. We talked about grit for our pastors, which is the faithfulness to stay the course. Now we want to talk to you about grind. You know, when Moses' arms grew tired in the battle, it was Aaron and Hur who held his hands up so the community could win. The daily grind of pastor appreciation isn't just a card once a year. It's the congregants actively serving and protecting their pastor's time, covering their family in prayer, and doing the work of ministry alongside them. Church, listen. The spiritual grind isn't just on the pastor, it's on the body. Be the Aaron and Hur in your church this October. Hold up your leader's arms through prayer, encouragement, and active service. When we protect our shepherds, our entire community stands strong. It's about hearing the master say, well done. Who wants to hear the master say, well done? I do. Don't you? It is well. It is well. It is. Tarbly well.

0: Amen. It is well. It is well. It is tolerably well.
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I know the hill leave the 99 behind just for the ones that strayed away. Hey, enjoy this beautiful day today. As we honor our pastors throughout this week, don't forget grace, grit, and grind. You know, Moses, when he was anointing Aaron and his sons to carry out the role of the high priest, Moses says to Aaron and his sons what God had told him. God says when Aaron and his sons receive the gifts of God from the people, remind them of this. And as I remind you of that today, the Lord bless you and keep you. The Lord make his face to shine upon you. 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

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I know what you doing. 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

0: In the early hours after the tsunamis, it was ham radio that was on the air saving lives. When Florida was ripped by hurricanes, the hams were there. In the critical moments after the attack of 9/11, it was the hams who coordinated emergency messages. 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

0: workers are putting up the final drywall slabs, and you can see right here, they're putting the finishing touches on the kitchen and making sure that they have enough cabinet space to cook.
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1: 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That's All Paws Pet Salon at 304 First Avenue East in Milan, on air saying pets are people too. 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
1: Y'all ready to get lifted? 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

0: This is your KALA Quad City weather forecast for today. 53 with partly cloudy skies with an expected high of 64 and a low temperature of 51 degrees. Tonight, we expect clear skies in the low 50s, and tomorrow we expect sunny skies with a high of 67 and a low 46. And that is your KALA Quad City weather forecast here on 88.5 FM.
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0: This is your KALA Quad City weather forecast for today. 53 with partly cloudy skies with an expected high of 64 and a low temperature of 51 degrees. Tonight we expect clear skies in the low 50s, and tomorrow we expect sunny skies with a high of 67 and a low 46. And that is your KALA Quad City weather forecast here on 88.5 FM.
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0: John Wesley Bailey Jr. was born in Hampton, Iowa on September 15, 1907. Jack Bailey made his living as a vaudeville musician and as a barker at the World's Fair, but he was best known for his 20-year association with a game show.
2: Would you like to be queen for a day?
0: Queen for a Day started on the Mutual Radio Network in New York City in the spring of 1945, moving to Los Angeles a few months later. That's when Jack Bailey began hosting the program, a role he carried as the show moved to television in 1956, first on NBC and later on ABC. The show actually became so popular, NBC increased its airtime from 30 to 45 minutes each weekday, so they could sell more commercials, back when they went for a premium rate of $4,000 per minute. The format included Bailey interviewing contestants, who shared details of recent financial and emotional hard times. Bailey would ask the contestant what she needed most. Sometimes it was a new washing machine, sometimes medical care for a sick child. The conversations often were emotional. The winner each day was selected by the studio audience using an applause meter. The winner would then be draped in a sable-trimmed, red velvet robe, given a jeweled crown to wear, and be seated on a velvet-upholstered throne holding a dozen roses. Typically, the contestant's stated needs were met along with additional prizes from sponsors. Jack Bailey was also well-known as the host of other shows, including Place the Face and Truth or Consequences.
2: And now this is Jack Bailey saying goodbye and saying we wish we could make every lady in America queen for every single day.
0: But Hampton's Jack Bailey was best known as host of Queen for a Day, which ended its initial 8-year television run on this date in 1964. And that's Iowa Almanac for October 2nd. There's more online at iowaalmanac.com. Until tomorrow, I'm Jeff Stein.
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1: This is your KALA Quad City weather forecast for today. 53 with partly cloudy skies with an expected high of 64 and a low temperature of 51 degrees. Tonight we expect clear skies in the low 50s, and tomorrow we expect sunny skies with a high of 67 and a low 46. And that is your KALA Quad City weather forecast here on 88.5 FM.
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1: This is your KALA Quad City weather forecast for today. 53 with partly cloudy skies with an expected high of 64 and a low temperature of 51 degrees. Tonight we expect clear skies in the low 50s, and tomorrow we expect sunny skies with a high of 67 and a low 46. And that is your KALA Quad City weather forecast here on 88.5 FM.
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0: This is the Iowa Business Report Friday edition, presented by Iowa History Journal. The September-October issue features a cover story on Iowa's Rosie the Riveters from World War II. More at iowahistoryjournal.com. An Iowa-based political consulting business used AI to create an app for clients called Reagan. Morgan Bonwell of Wright Strategies talks about the potential for AI.
1: There's such an AI debate, and there's a lot of candidates who really don't like AI. But I would also push back on that because I see a lot of candidates who don't like AI publishing content that was clearly created on Gemini or something visually, because you can get them to do some sort of visual logo if you manipulate the chat and tell it it's not political. I think if we have people using Reagan and winning, I think we should have people open to what does AI provide us? What does it provide our businesses? What does it provide our entrepreneurs? Like, I'm not a developer, and I was able to develop a full stack app with my brain and AI. And so I just encourage people to just think about all the possibilities, the jobs, the economic value of AI, and that comes at data centers. And I think we should be more open to that issue.
0: 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The Iowa Business Report is presented today by Iowa History Journal. Six issues a year filled with stories of Iowa's amazing past. More at iowahistoryjournal.com. I'm Jeff Stein for the Iowa Business Report. On the next Iowa Business Report, the largest steel plant in the country may be built in Iowa. A national economist talks about the impact. And an Iowa business has used AI to develop an entirely new revenue stream. That's this week on the Iowa Business Report. 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

0: This is your KALA Quad City weather forecast for today. 53 with partly cloudy skies with an expected high of 64 and a low temperature of 51 degrees. Tonight, we expect clear skies in the low 50s, and tomorrow we expect sunny skies with a high of 67 and a low of 46. And that is your KALA Quad City weather forecast here on 88.5 FM.
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1: 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The September-October issue features a cover story on Iowa's Rosie the Riveters from World War II. More at iowahistoryjournal.com. An Iowa-based political consulting business used AI to create an app for clients called Reagan. Morgan Bonwell of Wright Strategies talks about the potential for AI.
2: There's such an AI debate, and there's a lot of candidates who really don't like AI. But I would also push back on that because I see a lot of candidates who don't like AI publishing content that was clearly created on Gemini or something visually, because you can get them to do some sort of visual logo if you manipulate the chat and tell it it's not political. I think if we have people using Reagan and winning, I think we should have people open to what does AI provide us? What does it provide our businesses? What does it provide our entrepreneurs? Like, I'm not a developer, and I was able to develop a full stack app with my brain and AI. And so I just encourage people to just think about all the possibilities, the jobs, the economic value of AI, and that comes at data centers. And I think we should be more open to that issue.
1: 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I'm Jeff Stein for the Iowa Business Report.
3: 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A national economist talks about the impact. And an Iowa business has used AI to develop an entirely new revenue stream. That's this week on the Iowa Business Report.
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0: This is your KALA Quad City weather forecast for today. 53 with partly cloudy skies with an expected high of 64 and a low temperature of 51 degrees. Tonight we expect clear skies in the low 50s, and tomorrow we expect sunny skies with a high of 67 and a low of 46. And that is your KALA Quad City weather forecast here on 88.5 FM.
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So tell somebody you know that The Rewind is on the air, and if they can't get us over the radio, they can get us online, certainly. 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You can listen to us on your TV. Take us everywhere. It's The Rewind. We're portable and we're live tonight. And who am I? Spinning the records inside of your radio jukebox tonight. It's little old David Baker on KALA. Taking you back in time. We're going to kick things off from Detroit, Michigan, with the sounds of Motown, where Smokey Robinson and the Miracles are going, gone. 88.5, they're going to a go-go.

0: Can you get the message? That's the question Smokey asks. I got a thing for you. Smokey Robinson and the Miracles. Can you get the message? 1970 music on KALA, The Miracles on the radio tonight.
1: The Ghost and Mrs. Muir will not be presented tonight so that we may bring you the following special program. David.

Oh, isn't that sweet? Kitty-o, kitty-o. I guess that's a term of affection that no one uses nowadays. Let's bring back the kitty-o in 2026, or maybe not. Maybe we should. We have a request for some Jimmy Castor Bunch coming up in a little while, but not quite yet. 88.5 FM, and you know that would be the Birth of Butt Boogie, which has got nothing to do with kitty-o. We are not going to play those two together. Taking you back in time, it's the Rewind here on a Friday night, 88.5. David.

let me see what spring is like on Jupiter and Mars. 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Ooh, in other words, darling, kiss me. 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

0: Good evening, ladies and gentlemen. This is Walter Klondike from Convention Hall, Miami Beach, bringing you the first get-together convention of Republicans and Democrats alike. We have Henry Kissinger and Vice President Agnew standing by on the right side of Convention Hall. Come in, David Stinkley.
1: Thank you, Walter. Mr. Kissinger, amid this historic moment, with all the pomp and grandeur of the political system of America all around you, tell us, sir, what are your innermost thoughts at this very moment?
2: Gotta find a woman.
1: Vice President Agnew, what are your thoughts, sir?
2: Right on.
1: Mr. Agnew, when you heard the rumors that President Nixon might not select you as his running mate again, what did you say to him?
2: Never should have promised to me. Give it here. Don't hold back now. Give it here. Don't say nothing. Just give it here. Come on.
1: Mr. Agnew, if you were in Senator McGovern's place, who would you have chosen as a running mate?
2: Bertha.
1: Bertha who?
2: Bertha Butt.
1: Who's she, sir?
2: One of the Butt sisters.
1: Do you agree, Mr. Kissinger?
2: Gotta find a woman.
1: Thank you, Henry Kissinger and Vice President Agnew. Back to you, Walter.
0: Thank you, David. Now, Sidney Brentley is over on the left side. He has Sergeant Shriver with him.
3: Sergeant Shriver, what did you say to Senator McGovern when he finally asked you to be his running mate?
4: You just call on me, brother, when you need a hand.
3: How did you finalize your agreement with Senator McGovern?
4: Sealed with a kiss.
3: Oh, shades of excitement. One final question, sir. What kind of offer did Senator McGovern make you?
2: He made me an offer I couldn't refuse.
0: Sidney, forgive me, but our roving reporter, Larry Reasoning, has Martha Mitchell on the microphone. Take it away, Larry Reasoning.
5: Mrs. Mitchell, would you like to talk to our listeners?
6: I'll suck it to you, Daddy.
5: Now that your husband has resigned from politics, how do you feel, ma'am? Mrs. Mitchell, your complaint was that your husband didn't have any time to spend with you. Now that you are alone, ma'am, what do you talk about? Well, I can understand that, Mrs. Mitchell. Now back to you, Walter.
0: Sidney Brentley is on the left side of the floor with Mr. and Mrs. Eagleton and Senator McGovern. Take it away, Sidney.
3: Thank you, Walter. Senator McGovern, how did you feel when you and Senator Eagleton first separated, sir?
7: Alone again, naturally.
3: Oh, yes. What did you do then?
7: Coach Dr. Wolfman.
3: And what did your physician advise?
7: Put the lime in the coconut and call me in the morning.
3: Everyone was turning you down, sir. If Sergeant Shriver had also refused, who would you have turned to then?
7: A horse with no name.
3: Oh, I love horses. Now, Senator Eagleton, how does one feel in the morning when his world has been shattered, sir?
8: Well, you wake up in the morning and your hands are shaking and your nerves are all up tight.
3: Well then, Senator, why didn't you resign immediately?
9: Am I wrong for trying to hold on to the best thing I ever had?
3: Yes, and what are your feelings now towards the people who opposed you?
10: They smiled in your face.
3: One final question to you, Senator Eagleton. What did you say to the newspaper columnist when you met him face to face?
10: Liar!
3: Senator McGovern, what are your feelings on that, sir?
11: How can a loser ever win?
3: Mrs. Eagleton, would you like to answer him?
12: Who do you think you are, Mr. Fixed-Up?
3: Who do you think will vote for Senator McGovern now that your husband is out? Ma'am, do you think you could have done more for your husband during those trying times?
13: I know it's not my fault. I did my best.
3: Thank you very much. Now back to you, Walter.
0: There's a commotion on the left side of the floor. We've got Senator Kennedy standing with Jane Ronda. Take it away, David Stinkley.
1: Senator Kennedy, people are talking about your political future because of your good looks, your smile, and the sound of your voice. Why?
14: And the Magnificent.
1: If you decide to run for president in 76, who will be your campaign manager?
15: The Candyman.
1: Miss Ronda, just one question, please. What do you think of President Nixon?
16: I don't know how to love
1: you. Thank you, Miss Ronda. Mr. Kissinger, what are you doing all the way over here on this side of the hall? Now that's it from here, Walter.
0: Thank you, David. Thank you, Sidney. Thank you, Larry. Thank you, America. We now return to the radio.

0: 1974 music, and that is the cultural part of the program today. The Bertha Butt Boogie from the Jimmy Castor Bunch. And, you know, because the caller called in wanting to hear Jimmy Castor, we're going to hear two in a row from Jimmy tonight. Why not? We've gone down that road, and we've gone a long ways down that road. That's the long version, by the way, of the Bertha Butt Boogie. Those of you who collect records like that, and there's got to be someone out there, somebody somewhere has got that 45. They know that the version that I played is the A side of the single, and then the flip side, which is missing words. It's just mostly instrumental with the refrain where they're singing about the Bertha Butt Boogie, because that's what the song is all about. So it's Bertha Butt Boogie parts 1 and 2 tonight. Very rare to hear on the radio anywhere, but you get it right here live on the Rewind tonight. It is. It's 6:30 Central Time on this here Friday night, October 2nd, taking you back in time. There was somebody trying to call in the midst of all these other calls. 563-333-6216 is how you reach us telephonically at the KALA studios. Shall we do it? Shall we hear another one from Jimmy Castor? Why, you can only guess what it will be.
1: Now it's time for two in a row. Taking you back in time, it's the Rewind with David Baker. Two in a row. Two in a row.
2: I know what you're talking about. There was a time when man did live in caves, as we all know. These people were known as cavemen, Neanderthal men, or troglodytes. What we're gonna do right here is go back, way back, back into time, when the only people that existed were troglodytes, cavemen, cave women, Neanderthal, troglodytes.

That's the tale of the troglodyte, the caveman from the Jimmy Castor bunch, taking you back way, way back in time for that one, back to those days. And, you know, there are those who believe that man was around when dinosaurs were around, and there are those who believe not. We're not going to get into all the science tonight, but since we're going back that far, and I saw a clip this morning, I don't know how I saw this, but I was mesmerized by this clip of The Land That Time Forgot, this old movie with this submarine popping up in a land where there were cave people, and there happened to be dinosaurs running around trying to get them. Here's Was Not Was and their tale of the dinosaur, a little different. Hang on, everybody. This is how you walk the dinosaur.

Boom, boom. 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It was a dance. Walking the dinosaur. But, you know, it was kind of unfair to dinosaurs talking about killing them in the song. I don't know. I think their idea of killing the dinosaur is doing the dinosaur dance. But whatever that was, I can barely remember that. People would put their arms up in the air as if they had a dinosaur head, and then their other hand was the dinosaur tail, and they would kind of scoot along the dance floor. I'm not sure how that went, but that was not was. I don't think that's a group anymore either. 1988 music on the radio tonight, taking you back in time. This is The Rewind, live show tonight on KALA.

0: Incredible. Live music from the Pointer Sisters tonight on KALA, taking you back in time. And I think it's time for two in a row. And let's hear another live one from the Pointer Sisters.
1: Now it's time for two in a row. Taking you back in time, it's The Rewind with David Baker. Two in a row. Two in a row.

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0: I know. I'm just kidding. 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
0: 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We're going to go on now with the rest of this song. This part coming up is my favorite part of the entire song. Yours too?
2: All right.
0: Oh, my God.
2: I love it.
0: If you know it and you love it, sing it, okay? Simple as that.

Attention. This DJ is about to take you on a ride through the decades of music. Be prepared for something new. Something special. Something remarkable. It's time to welcome your host, David Baker.

0: a classic from Rolls-Royce, 1976, from the film Car Wash. I'm going down, and I think we should hear two in a row from Rolls-Royce tonight from the film Car Wash right here on KALA, and we're not going to hear Car Wash. What are we going to hear?
1: Now it's time for two in a row. Taking you back in time, it's The Rewind with David Baker. Two in a row. Two in a row.